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2: They say the holy water's watered down. And this town's lost its faith. Our colors will fade eventually. So if our time is running out, day after day, we'll make the mundane a masterpiece. Oh my, my, oh my, my love. I take one look at you, you're taking me.

0: Hi, ich bin der Moritz und ihr hört das Hit-Update hier auf Hitradio 1. Das heißt, wir checken sie gemeinsam aus, die frischesten Songs, die gerade eben erst erschienen sind. Und da ist Taylor Swift jetzt am Start. Und sie hat uns selber verraten, wie sie zu diesem Song überhaupt gekommen ist.
1: The song I Knew It, I Knew You came about because I was lucky enough to get to see a version of Toy Story 5, which I absolutely fell in love with the film and immediately really identified with the characters, namely Jessie. And I wanted to write a song from her perspective. The song came to me so quickly that it was written and I had a rough version of it recorded by the end of that exact day that I had seen the movie. So I was inspired immediately by it and I really hope you like it. It's called I Knew It, I Knew You.